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5: Tonight will be partly cloudy across West Central Saskatchewan with showers and thunderstorms possible. Lows stay warm near 19. Tomorrow brings a mix of sun and cloud with a 30% chance of showers and possible storms. Wind gusts up to 50 with highs of 27 in the north and 29 across central and southern regions. Those temperatures will feel more like 33 to 36 though. And there's your forecast, a little sun, a little rain, and enough wind to deliver your recycling 3 towns over. I'm Jenny Hagan.
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1: Now, your West Central online weather.
2: Tonight will be partly cloudy across West Central Saskatchewan with showers and thunderstorms possible. Lows stay warm near 19. Tomorrow brings a mix of sun and cloud with a 30% chance of showers and possible storms. Wind gusts up to 50 with highs of 27 in the north and 29 across central and southern regions. Those temperatures will feel more like 33 to 36 though. And there's your forecast, a little sun, a little rain, and enough wind to deliver your recycling three towns over. I'm Jenny Hagan.
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1: The Elrose School is hosting a volleyball camp on August 8th and 9th for grades 5 to 8. 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

0: The deadline to register is July 27th. 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
6: Now, your West Central Online weather.
7: Tonight will be partly cloudy across West Central Saskatchewan with showers and thunderstorms possible. Lows stay warm near 19. Tomorrow brings a mix of sun and cloud with a 30% chance of showers and possible storms. Wind gusts up to 50 with highs of 27 in the north and 29 across central and southern regions. Those temperatures will feel more like 33 to 36 though. And there's your forecast, a little sun, a little rain, and enough wind to deliver your recycling three towns over. I'm Jenny Hagan.
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9: Tonight will be partly cloudy across West Central Saskatchewan with showers and thunderstorms possible. Lows stay warm near 19. Tomorrow brings a mix of sun and cloud with a 30% chance of showers and possible storms. Wind gusts up to 50 with highs of 27 in the north and 29 across central and southern regions. Those temperatures will feel more like 33 to 36 though. And there's your forecast, a little sun, a little rain, and enough wind to deliver your recycling three towns over. I'm Jenny Hagan.
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1: The Norm Nigam World Series of Mud and Dirt Drags are back on July 24th and 25th with competitors from all over North America. 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There will be everything from mud and dirt drags to freestyle motocross, snowmobile, and live music. 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
5: Tonight will be partly cloudy across West Central Saskatchewan with showers and thunderstorms possible. Lows stay warm near 19. Tomorrow brings a mix of sun and cloud with a 30% chance of showers and possible storms. Wind gusts up to 50 with highs of 27 in the north and 29 across central and southern regions. Those temperatures will feel more like 33 to 36 though. And there's your forecast, a little sun, a little rain, and enough wind to deliver your recycling three towns over. I'm Jenny Hagan.
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5: Now, your West Central online weather.
6: Tonight will be partly cloudy across West Central Saskatchewan with showers and thunderstorms possible. Lows stay warm near 19. Tomorrow brings a mix of sun and cloud with a 30% chance of showers and possible storms. Wind gusts up to 50 with highs of 27 in the north and 29 across central and southern regions. Those temperatures will feel more like 33 to 36 though. And there's your forecast, a little sun, a little rain, and enough wind to deliver your recycling three towns over. I'm Jenny Hagan.
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3: Mix of sun and cloud today with a 30% chance of showers and risk of thunderstorms. Wind gusts up to 50. Highs will reach 27 in the north, feeling like 33, and 29 across central and southern regions, feeling like 36. Tonight will stay partly cloudy with storms possible and gusts up to 60, looking at lows near 15. And there you have it. Mother Nature is bringing sunshine, thunderstorms, and absolutely no indoor voice. I'm Jetty Hagan.
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3: Mix of sun and cloud today with a 30% chance of showers and risk of thunderstorms. Wind gusts up to 50. Highs will reach 27 in the north, feeling like 33, and 29 across central and southern regions, feeling like 36. Tonight will stay partly cloudy with storms possible and gusts up to 60, looking at lows near 15. And there you have it. Mother Nature is bringing sunshine, thunderstorms, and absolutely no indoor voice. I'm Jenny Hagen.
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So are we. Gathering news and telling stories about our community. 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

0: Blue Jays baseball is more than a game. It's Canada's team. And CJYM 1330 is here with every pitch, stolen base, and home run.
1: Guerrero with a fly ball to right. He's hit it well. It is gone.
0: Live Blue Jays baseball. We bring the game. You bring the hot dogs and peanuts.
1: Got him! Jeff Hoffman strikes out Cody Bellinger, and the Blue Jays have done it.
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3: Mix of sun and cloud today with a 30% chance of showers and risk of thunderstorms. Wind gusts up to 50. Highs will reach 27 in the north, feeling like 33 and 29 across central.

0: and southern regions feeling like 36. Tonight will stay partly cloudy with storms possible and gusts up to 60, looking at lows near 15. And there you have it. Mother Nature is bringing sunshine, thunderstorms, and absolutely no indoor voice. I'm Jenny Hagen.
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3: Mix of sun and cloud today with a 30% chance of showers and risk of thunderstorms. Wind gusts up to 50. Highs will reach 27 in the north, feeling like 33, and 29 across central and southern regions, feeling like 36. Tonight will stay partly cloudy with storms possible and gusts up to 60, looking at lows near 15. And there you have it. Mother Nature is bringing sunshine, thunderstorms, and absolutely no indoor voice. I'm Jenny Hagen.
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0: 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It's Canada's team. And CJYM 1330 is here with every pitch, stolen base, and home run.
1: Guerrero with a fly ball to right. He's hit it well. It is gone.
0: 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We bring the game. You bring the hot dogs and peanuts.
1: Got him! F. Hoffman strikes out Cody Bellinger, and the Blue Jays have done it.
0: From the first pitch to the final out, your home for Toronto Blue Jays baseball is CJYM 1330.
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3: Mix of sun and cloud today with a 30% chance of showers and risk of thunderstorms. Wind gusts up to 50. Highs will reach 27 in the north, feeling like 33, and 29 across central and southern regions, feeling like 36. Tonight will stay partly cloudy with storms possible and gusts up to 60, looking at lows near 15. And there you have it. Mother Nature is bringing sunshine, thunderstorms, and absolutely no indoor voice. I'm Jenny Hagan.
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0: Jays baseball is more than a game. 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
1: Guerrero with a fly ball to right. He's hit it well. It is gone.
0: 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We bring the game. You bring the hot dogs and peanuts.
1: Got him! Jeff Hoffman strikes out Cody Bellinger, and the Blue Jays have done it.
0: From the first pitch to the final out, your home for Toronto Blue Jays baseball is CJYM 1330.
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3: Mix of sun and cloud today with a 30% chance of showers and risk of thunderstorms. Wind gusts up to 50. Highs will reach 27 in the north, feeling like 33, and 29 across central and southern regions, feeling like 36. Tonight will stay partly cloudy with storms possible and gusts up to 60, looking at lows near 15. And there you have it. Mother Nature is bringing sunshine, thunderstorms, and absolutely no indoor voice. I'm Jenny Hagen.
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2: Mix of sun and cloud today with a 30% chance of showers and risk of thunderstorms. Wind gusts up to 50. Highs will reach 27 in the north, feeling like 33, and 29 across central and southern regions, feeling like 36. Tonight will stay partly cloudy with storms possible and gusts up to 60, looking at lows near 15. And there you have it. Mother Nature is bringing sunshine, thunderstorms, and absolutely no indoor voice. I'm Jenny Hagan.
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3: Mix of sun and cloud today with a 30% chance of showers and risk of thunderstorms. Wind gusts up to 50. Highs will reach 27 in the north, feeling like 33, and 29 across central and southern regions, feeling like 36. Tonight will stay partly cloudy with storms possible and gusts up to 60, looking at lows near 15. And there you have it. Mother Nature is bringing sunshine, thunderstorms, and absolutely no indoor voice. I'm Jenny Hagan.
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3: Mix of sun and cloud today with a 30% chance of showers and risk of thunderstorms. Wind gusts up to 50. Highs will reach 27 in the north, feeling like 33, and 29 across central and southern regions, feeling like 36. Tonight will stay partly cloudy with storms possible and gusts up to 60, looking at lows near 15. And there you have it. Mother Nature is bringing sunshine, thunderstorms, and absolutely no indoor voice. I'm Jenny Hagen.
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3: Mix of sun and cloud today with a 30% chance of showers and risk of thunderstorms. Wind gusts up to 50. Highs will reach 27 in the north, feeling like 33, and 29 across central and southern regions, feeling like 36. Tonight will stay partly cloudy with storms possible and gusts up to 60, looking at lows near 15.

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4: Mix of sun and cloud today with a 30% chance of showers and risk of thunderstorms. Wind gusts up to 50. Highs will reach 27 in the north, feeling like 33, and 29 across central and southern regions, feeling like 36. Tonight will stay partly cloudy with storms possible and gusts up to 60, looking at lows near 15. And there you have it. Mother Nature is bringing sunshine, thunderstorms, and absolutely no indoor voice. I'm Jenny Hagan.
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0: 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It's Canada's team. And CJYM 1330 is here with every pitch, stolen base, and home run.
1: Guerrero with a fly ball to right. He's hit it well. It is gone.
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1: Got it! Jeff Hoffman strikes out Cody Bellinger, and the Blue Jays have done it.
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3: Mix of sun and cloud today with a 30% chance of showers and risk of thunderstorms. Wind gusts up to 50. Highs will reach 27 in the north, feeling like 33, and 29 across central and southern regions, feeling like 36. Tonight will stay partly cloudy with storms possible and gusts up to 60, looking at lows near 15. And there you have it. Mother Nature is bringing sunshine, thunderstorms, and absolutely no indoor voice. I'm Jenny Hagen.
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gone, she's been gone so long, she's been gone so long. I gone, she's been gone so long, gone so long. 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

gone, she's been gone so long, she's been gone so long. 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I gone, she's been gone so long, gone, she's been gone so long.

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8: We'll see a mixture of sun and cloud, with a chance of a few showers this morning and a risk of a thunderstorm. It'll be a breezy, hot day with a high of 30, feeling more like 37. There's still a slight chance of a shower or thunderstorm this evening before things quiet down overnight, cooling off to 14. Tomorrow, sunshine is back, but it's going to be a windy one, with west winds gusting up to 60 kilometers an hour by midday. We'll reach a high of 28, feeling closer to 30. Tuesday, a mixture of sun and cloud with a high of 26. Wednesday, lots of sunshine and a high of 29. And Thursday, we keep the sunny stretch going with another beautiful day and a high of 29. Find the full forecast at westcentralonline.com and stream the radio anywhere and anytime from the West Central Online app.
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1: The Kinsmen Club of Carrobert presents the Gumball Rally Show and Shine on Sunday, July 26th. 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
3: We'll see a mixture of sun and cloud, with a chance of a few showers this morning and a risk of a thunderstorm. It'll be a breezy, hot day with a high of 30, feeling more like 37. There's still a slight chance of a shower or thunderstorm this evening before things quiet down overnight, cooling off to 14. Tomorrow, sunshine is back, but it's going to be a windy one with west winds gusting up to 60 kilometers an hour by midday. We'll reach a high of 28, feeling closer to 30. Tuesday, a mixture of sun and cloud with a high of 26. Wednesday, lots of sunshine and a high of 29. And Thursday, we keep the sunny stretch going with another beautiful day and a high of 29. Find the full forecast at westcentralonline.com and stream the radio anywhere and anytime from the West Central Online app.
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0: Blue Jays baseball is more than a game. It's Canada's team. And CJYM 1330 is here with every pitch, stolen base, and home run.
1: Guerrero with a fly ball to right. 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It is gone.
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1: Got him! Jeff Hoffman strikes out Cody Bellinger, and the Blue Jays have done it.
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8: We'll see a mixture of sun and cloud, with a chance of a few showers this morning and a risk of a thunderstorm. It'll be a breezy, hot day with a high of 30, feeling more like 37. There's still a slight chance of a shower or thunderstorm this evening before things quiet down overnight, cooling off to 14. Tomorrow, sunshine is back, but it's going to be a windy one, with west winds gusting up to 60 kilometers an hour by midday. We'll reach a high of 28, feeling closer to 30. Tuesday, a mixture of sun and cloud with a high of 26. Wednesday, lots of sunshine and a high of 29. And Thursday, we keep the sunny stretch going with another beautiful day and a high of 29. Find the full forecast at westcentralonline.com and stream the radio anywhere and anytime from the West Central Online app.
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2: We'll see a mixture of sun and cloud, with a chance of a few showers this morning and a risk of a thunderstorm. It'll be a breezy, hot day with a high of 30, feeling more like 37. There's still a slight chance of a shower or thunderstorm this evening before things quiet down overnight, cooling off to 14. Tomorrow, sunshine is back, but it's going to be a windy one with west winds gusting up to 60 kilometers an hour by midday. We'll reach a high of 28, feeling closer to 30. Tuesday, a mixture of sun and cloud with a high of 26. Wednesday, lots of sunshine and a high of 29. And Thursday, we keep the sunny stretch going with another beautiful day and a high of 29. Find the full forecast at westcentralonline.com and stream the

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0: baseball is more than a game. 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And CJYM 1330 is here with every pitch, stolen base, and home run.
1: Guerrero with a fly ball to right. 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
1: Got him! F. Hoffman strikes out Cody Bellinger, and the Blue Jays have done it.
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4: We'll see a mixture of sun and cloud, with a chance of a few showers this morning and a risk of a thunderstorm. It'll be a breezy, hot day with a high of 30, feeling more like 37. There's still a slight chance of a shower or thunderstorm this evening before things quiet down overnight, cooling off to 14. Tomorrow, sunshine is back, but it's going to be a windy one with west winds gusting up to 60 kilometers an hour by midday. We'll reach a high of 28, feeling closer to 30. Tuesday, a mixture of sun and cloud with a high of 26. Wednesday, lots of sunshine and a high of 29. And Thursday, we keep the sunny stretch going with another beautiful day and a high of 29. Find the full forecast at westcentralonline.com and stream the radio anywhere and anytime from the West Central Online app.
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0: 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And CJYM 1330 is here with every pitch, stolen base, and home run.
1: Guerrero with a fly ball to right. 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
1: 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Jeff Hoffman strikes out Cody Bellinger, and the Blue Jays have done it.
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0: There's still a slight chance of a shower or thunderstorm this evening before things quiet down overnight, cooling off to 14. Tomorrow, sunshine is back, but it's going to be a windy one with west winds gusting up to 60 kilometers an hour by midday. We'll reach a high of 28, feeling closer to 30. Tuesday, a mixture of sun and cloud with a high of 26. Wednesday, lots of sunshine and a high of 29. And Thursday, we keep the sunny stretch going with another beautiful day and a high of 29. Find the full forecast at westcentralonline.com and stream the radio anywhere and anytime from the West Central Online app.
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1: The Elbow Polka Fest is happening on August 7th and 8th at the Harbor Golf Community Center. On Friday, it will go from 7 till midnight with live music, a cash bar, and midnight lunch. And Saturday, it'll run from 1 to midnight with supper Saturday evening, as well as more live music, a cash bar, and midnight lunch. All proceeds will go to the Elbow Museum. That's the Elbow Polka Fest happening August 7th and 8th at the Harbor Golf Community Center. And if you have an event or a fundraiser to share for your community, you can post it for free on the West Central Online Events page.
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0: Ungo, July 8th. What a legend in the music industry. I'm Sarah Miller. Thanks for hanging out with me. It is Classic Hits. Welcome to your Saturday. We have lots coming up in the show, including some of your best summer memories and the best music. Thanks for tuning in to Saskatchewan's Best Music.
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8: We'll see a mixture of sun and cloud, with a chance of a few showers this morning and a risk of a thunderstorm. It'll be a breezy, hot day with a high of 30, feeling more like 37. There's still a slight chance of a shower or thunderstorm this evening before things quiet down overnight, cooling off to 14. Tomorrow, sunshine is back, but it's going to be a windy one, with west winds gusting up to 60 kilometers an hour by midday. We'll reach a high of 28, feeling closer to 30. Tuesday, a mixture of sun and cloud with a high of 26. Wednesday, lots of sunshine and a high of 29. And Thursday, we keep the sunny stretch going with another beautiful day and a high of 29. Find the full forecast at westcentralonline.com and stream the radio anywhere and anytime from the West Central Online app.
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Kim Mitchell and Rockland Wonderland. I'm Sarah Miller. Thanks for tuning in to Saskatchewan's best music. It's Classic Hits. And you know, every summer has a soundtrack. Maybe it's the one song that instantly takes you back to riding your bike until the streetlights came on. Or maybe it's

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5: We'll see a mixture of sun and cloud, with a chance of a few showers this morning and a risk of a thunderstorm. It'll be a breezy, hot day with a high of 30, feeling more like 37. There's still a slight chance of a shower or thunderstorm this evening before things quiet down overnight, cooling off to 14. Tomorrow, sunshine is back, but it's going to be a windy one, with west winds gusting up to 60 kilometers an hour by midday. We'll reach a high of 28, feeling closer to 30. Tuesday, a mixture of sun and cloud with a high of 26. Wednesday, lots of sunshine and a high of 29. And Thursday, we keep the sunny stretch going with another beautiful day and a high of 29. Find the full forecast at westcentralonline.com and stream the radio anywhere and anytime from the West Central Online app.
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0: Saskatchewan's best music. That's Bruce Springsteen with Glory Days. I'm Sarah Miller. Thanks for joining me today. With summer, you know, ice cream is one of those treats that you just can't seem to get enough of. Unless, of course, you're lactose intolerant, and then I feel sorry for you. But if you haven't had an ice cream melt faster than you can eat, are you really living during summer? Whether you're a chocolate chip fan or Tiger, which is controversially my favorite ice cream flavor, or maybe just a good old vanilla person, there's something about grabbing an ice cream on a hot afternoon that never gets old. Well, I hope you're having a great one this weekend and keeping it cool with classic hits and some ice cream.
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2: The town of Leader has a Wild Rapids water slide coming to the Lions Park on July 24th from 1 to 5. 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

0: A little CCR for your Saturday morning. That's Have You Ever Seen the Rain? I'm Sarah Miller. Thanks for joining me today. And, you know, road trip season is here with it being summer, and you always have a summer road trip song. That one is definitely on my playlist. Windows down, sunglasses on, and somebody in the passenger seat acting like they know the words to every song on the radio. The destination is great, but sometimes that drive is the best part. Wherever you're headed today, thanks for taking us along with you.
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0: We'll see a mixture of sun and cloud, with a chance of a few showers this morning and a risk of a thunderstorm. It'll be a breezy, hot day with a high of 30, feeling more like 37. There's still a slight chance of a shower or thunderstorm this evening before things quiet down overnight, cooling off to 14. Tomorrow, sunshine is back, but it's going to be a windy one with west winds gusting up to 60 kilometers an hour by midday. We'll reach a high of 28, feeling closer to 30. Tuesday, a mixture of sun and cloud with a high of 26. Wednesday, lots of sunshine and a high of 29. And Thursday, we keep the sunny stretch going with another beautiful day and a high of 29. Find the full forecast at westcentralonline.com and stream the radio anywhere and anytime from the West Central Online app.
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0: Canadian rock band that's Rough Trade with All Touch. I'm Sarah Miller. Thanks for joining me on Classic Hits. It's Saskatchewan's best music. And nothing quite says summer like the smell of a backyard barbecue. Someone flipping burgers, and perhaps somebody forgot to grab the hot dog buns. But there's always that one person who can tell exactly when the steaks are done just by looking at them. Are you one of those people? Well, hopefully you have something tasty planned for your Saturday night, and hopefully you get a chance to enjoy some relaxation.
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4: We'll see a mixture of sun and cloud, with a chance of a few showers this morning and a risk of a thunderstorm. It'll be a breezy, hot day with a high of 30, feeling more like 37. There's still a slight chance of a shower or thunderstorm this evening before things quiet down overnight, cooling off to 14. Tomorrow, sunshine is back, but it's going to be a windy one with west winds gusting up to 60 kilometers an hour by midday. We'll reach a high of 28, feeling closer to 30. Tuesday, a mixture of sun and cloud with a high of 26. Wednesday, lots of sunshine and a high of 29. And Thursday, we keep the sunny stretch going with another beautiful day and a high of 29. Find the full forecast at westcentralonline.com and stream the radio anywhere and anytime from the West Central Online app.
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0: Saskatchewan's best music, that's Journey and Faithfully. I'm Sarah Miller. Thanks for joining me on today's music playlist. And, you know, one of my favorite things that about summer is the Saskatchewan evenings and those street dances. You know, we've all been to at least one street dance or a barn dance. And that song, Journey, Faithfully, probably one of my favorite slow dance songs. 9 o'clock rolls around. There's still a little bit of daylight. You can maybe go water the garden or just enjoy some outdoor R&R. Well, whatever it is, we wait all winter for these evenings, and we better enjoy every single minute of it. So whether you are heading out to a street dance, or you're going to the dance in the barn, or perhaps you're just outside in the garden, thanks for taking us along with you.
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0: Box Tops and the Letter. Sarah Miller here with you. Thanks for joining me today on Classic Hits. We're just after your 11 o'clock here, and you know, if you're lucky enough to be going to the cabin or the lake this weekend, I hope the fishing's good, and I hope the mosquitoes buzz off. They're so bad this year. I've been seeing people post on social media just covered, their cars just covered in mosquitoes. It is definitely a pretty bad year this year for the mosquitoes. Make sure you pack some extra bug spray. And if you're staying in town, no worries. The mosquitoes will follow you here as well. We bring the soundtrack to your summer right here with Classic Hits.
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5: We'll see a mixture of sun and cloud, with a chance of a few showers this morning and a risk of a thunderstorm. It'll be a breezy, hot day with a high of 30, feeling more like 37. There's still a slight chance of a shower or thunderstorm this evening before things quiet down overnight, cooling off to 14. Tomorrow, sunshine is back, but it's going to be a windy one with west winds gusting up to 60 kilometers an hour by midday. We'll reach a high of 28, feeling closer to 30. Tuesday, a mixture of sun and cloud with a high of 26. Wednesday, lots of sunshine and a high of 29. And Thursday, we keep the sunny stretch going with another beautiful day and a high of 29. Find the full forecast at westcentralonline.com and stream the radio anywhere and anytime from the West Central Online app.
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0: Brian Adams and One Night Love Affair, Saskatchewan's best music. I'm Sarah Miller. Thanks for tuning in to Classic Hits. Do you remember ever making a lemonade stand? I remember having one at a garage sale at my grandma's house. I think it was like 10 cents a cup of lemonade. I got to keep the change that I made. Well, the other day, the kids on my neighborhood street, they put a lemonade stand up, and I was like, oh, cool, I'll go support the neighborhood kids. You know how much they wanted for a glass of lemonade? A toonie. A toonie for a glass of lemonade. Well, I guess the price of things has gone up, and those kids, gonna be some pretty good entrepreneurs, I'm sure.
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2: 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Jeff Hoffman strikes out Cody Bellinger, and the Blue Jays have done it.
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3: 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I'll see you down at Skyline Convenience. It's movie night.

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7: We'll see a mixture of sun and cloud with a chance of a few showers this morning and a risk of a thunderstorm. It'll be a breezy, hot day with a high of 30, feeling more like 37. There's still a slight chance of a shower or thunderstorm this evening before things quiet down overnight, cooling off to 14. Tomorrow, sunshine is back, but it's going to be a windy one with west winds gusting up to 60 kilometers an hour by midday. We'll reach a high of 28, feeling closer to 30. Tuesday, a mixture of sun and cloud with a high of 26. Wednesday, lots of sunshine and a high of 29. And Thursday, we keep the sunny stretch going with another beautiful day and a high of 29. Find the full forecast at westcentralonline.com and stream the radio anywhere and anytime from the West Central Online app.
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0: Meets a day. You know, it is all about getting outside in the summer, whether you're going to play baseball, golf, slow pitch, maybe you're just tossing a football around in the backyard. Summer seems to get everyone outside, and there's always tons of car shows, and so many in Saskatchewan that you can go to like weekend after weekend after weekend. So, whatever you're doing this weekend, thanks for taking us with you.
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2: Come out for some muddy fun to the Cereal Mud Bogs happening Saturday, July 25th, with Gates Concession and Beer Gardens opening at 11 o'clock and the mud starting to fly at noon. 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Admission is just $5 for kids 11 and under and $10 for ages 12 and up. That's the Cereal Mud Bogs happening Saturday, July 25th, starting at 11 o'clock. And if you have an event or a fundraiser to share for your community, you can post it for free on the West Central Online Events page.
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2: From the Provincial News Desk, I'm TJ England. Changes are coming to the Saskatchewan Assured Income for Disability program this fall. Discover Weyburn's Larissa McEwen has the details.
3: Starting September 1st, SED will be restructured, including changes to the living income benefit and how some supports are provided. About 40% of SED clients are expected to see an increase, with an average increase of $46 per month. No current clients will see a reduction in their benefits because of the changes. Several benefits will be combined into the living income benefit, while some underused supports will be discontinued. The Ministry of Social Services says the changes are aimed at simplifying the program.
2: A flooring upgrade is coming to the top deck of the Elgar Peterson Arena in Humboldt. Work is expected to begin next week, with the flooring company removing the existing paint from the concrete surface before applying a new flooring product. Director of Community and Leisure Services Mike Ulrichson says the new surface will provide a significant improvement over the current flooring.
4: Similar to what a lot of people would have on pour-on surfacing within their garages, within their warehouses, things of that nature. A very durable, very long-lasting material that will stand up to the traffic we have through the winter, and then as well as our summer project. We're really excited about what this will bring both aesthetically to the facility, as well as just the durability that it'll bring as well.
2: A smaller section near the Zamboni entrance will also be upgraded first, allowing the city to evaluate how well the product performs before considering future expansion. A highly poisonous invasive plant has been identified along the shores of Lake Diefenbaker and the grasslands surrounding the lake. The RM of Victory issued a public safety notice last week, advising that black henbane poses a serious risk to people, pets, livestock, and wildlife, and in severe cases can lead to death. Folks are advised to never touch the plant with their bare hands. Ensure children and pets are not in the infested areas. Wear protection if handling is necessary, and clean any tools or clothing that come into contact with the plant. Patches of black henbane around Lake Diefenbaker can be reported to the RM of Victory. 11 commercial vehicles were removed from Saskatchewan highways during a traffic enforcement operation near Maple Creek last week. The Saskatchewan Highway Patrol carried out the inspection over

0: for 5 days, checking a total of 248 passenger and commercial vehicles. The operation also resulted in 4 roadside suspensions for drug-impaired driving and 47 Traffic Safety Act tickets. According to the Ministry of Community Safety, the inspections are designed to keep both commercial and passenger vehicles operating safely on provincial roads. And that's a look at provincial news.
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0: We'll see a mixture of sun and cloud, with a chance of a few showers this morning and a risk of a thunderstorm. It'll be a breezy, hot day with a high of 30, feeling more like 37. There's still a slight chance of a shower or thunderstorm this evening before things quiet down overnight, cooling off to 14. Tomorrow, sunshine is back, but it's going to be a windy one with west winds gusting up to 60 kilometers an hour by midday. We'll reach a high of 28, feeling closer to 30. Tuesday, a mixture of sun and cloud with a high of 26. Wednesday, lots of sunshine and a high of 29. And Thursday, we keep the sunny stretch going with another beautiful day and a high of 29. Find the full forecast at westcentralonline.com and stream the radio anywhere and anytime from the West Central Online app.
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0: Harlequin with Superstitious Feeling. I'm Sarah Miller. Thanks for hanging out with me on Classic Hits. Your Loon Hour is here. What are you getting up to today? I hope it's a good one, whatever you're doing. Staying cool, too. Lots of crazy weather over the last couple of weeks, and it always seems to happen on the weekends. It's just how it goes. So if you're out camping this weekend, hopefully you're not trying to put up the tent when somebody forgot the bug spray, and you think there might be a bear in the bush. I mean, unless you're pretty far up north, I don't think you have to worry about any bears in Saskatchewan. But somehow, those become the best stories that everyone laughs about later. I hope you're having some good memories this weekend and enjoying Classic Hits.
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10: We'll see a mixture of sun and cloud with a chance of a few showers.

0: Hours this morning and a risk of a thunderstorm. It'll be a breezy hot day with a high of 30, feeling more like 37. There's still a slight chance of a shower or thunderstorm this evening before things quiet down overnight, cooling off to 14. Tomorrow, sunshine is back, but it's going to be a windy one with west winds gusting up to 60 kilometers an hour by midday. We'll reach a high of 28, feeling closer to 30. Tuesday, a mixture of sun and cloud with a high of 26. Wednesday, lots of sunshine and a high of 29. And Thursday, we keep the sunny stretch going with another beautiful day and a high of 29. Find the full forecast at westcentralonline.com and stream the radio anywhere and anytime from the West Central Online app.
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0: Sam Roberts, that's Brother Down. I'm Sarah Miller. Thanks for joining me today on Classic Hits. It's Saskatchewan's best music. Talking about farmers markets in the summer, you know, almost every community has some sort of farmers market either in the community or nearby, and it's probably one of the best times of the year for Saskatchewan produce. Whether it's local vegetables, baking, jams, all kind of homemade treats, it's always a good excuse to get up early on a Saturday morning and go wandering around supporting those local businesses. Perhaps somebody can pick me up some beet leaves and we can make some beatniks. Such a Saskatchewan delicacy.
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6: We'll see a mixture of sun and cloud, with a chance of a few showers this morning and a risk of a thunderstorm. It'll be a breezy, hot day with a high of 30, feeling more like 37. There's still a slight chance of a shower or thunderstorm this evening before things quiet down overnight, cooling off to 14. Tomorrow, sunshine is back, but it's going to be a windy one, with west winds gusting up to 60 kilometers an hour by midday. We'll reach a high of 28, feeling closer to 30. Tuesday, a mixture of sun and cloud with a high of 26. Wednesday, lots of sunshine and a high of 29. And Thursday, we keep the sunny stretch going with another beautiful day and a high of 29. Find the full forecast at westcentralonline.com and stream the radio anywhere and anytime from the West Central Online app.
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0: Robbie Robertson, that showdown, a big sky. Sarah Miller here with you. Thanks for tuning in to Saskatchewan's best music. It's classic hits. We're taking you up and through until 3 o'clock today, and we're talking about summer, what your favorite thing is about summer. A lot of people love when we get those summer storms. Now, I am not a fan of summer storms, and this year with the weather we've been getting, it's absolutely terrifying to me. But I know lots of people that go out and try to take pictures or sit on their deck during a thunderstorm, and I'm the complete opposite. I'll be downstairs in my basement with a blanket and a flashlight, hoping my power doesn't go out.
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2: 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And if you have an event or a fundraiser to share for your community, you can post it for free on the West Central Online Events page.
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More music and more stories here on Bryan Adams Radio. You know a song has got real staying power when it can connect with an entirely new generation decades later. Steve Winwood's Higher Love from 1986 was a

massive song. The iconic Whitney Houston actually recorded a version in 1990, but it stayed unreleased for decades. Then in 2019, DJ Kygo rebuilt the track around Whitney's vocal, and suddenly Higher Love was back on the charts all over again. And the funny thing is, Steve Winwood said he didn't even know Whitney had recorded the song. Different generations, different styles, same incredible song. Let's play the original, shall we? It's on Bryan Adams Radio.

Hey, thanks for listening to Bryan Adams Radio. As songwriters, sometimes we don't know which songs are going to be the ones that connect with people. For American rockers Cheap Trick, they almost passed on this next song. Guitarist Rick Nielsen wasn't crazy about it when he first brought it to the band, and it wasn't even written by Cheap Trick. But they gave it a chance, and it ended up becoming the biggest song of their career. Funny how that works sometimes. This is Cheap Trick with The Flame on Bryan Adams Radio. Oh, no.

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2: 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And if you have an event or a fundraiser to share for your community, you can post it for free on the West Central Online Events page.
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3: There's still a small chance of a shower or thunderstorm this evening, but things settle down overnight, cooling off to 14. Tomorrow, the sunshine returns, but it will be a windy day with west winds gusting up to 60 kilometers an hour by midday. We'll warm up to 28, feeling closer to 30. Tuesday is a mixture of sun and cloud with a high of 25. Wednesday, we have plenty of sunshine on the way with a high of 29. And Thursday, the sunny stretch continues with another beautiful day and a high of 29. 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

The signature debut hit from Talking Heads and frontman David Byrne. It's pretty amazing to see someone like David still out there pushing boundaries all these years later. He played Coachella this year, and suddenly you got a whole new generation.

0: station discovering Talking Heads music. And that's the power of great music. It just keeps finding new life. Thanks for spending some time with me today. Hope you've enjoyed the stories, the memories, and of course, the music. I'll see you next week. Until then, roll with the punches. See you later.
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You're busy. We get it. So are we. Gathering news and telling stories about our community. Now, for busy folks like us, all the news of the day comes in one handy-dandy email. 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